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2: Variable cloudiness tonight, mid-60s, southeast winds 5 to 10 miles per hour. Tomorrow, rain likely, 82. Tomorrow, some showers, possibly a thunderstorm, 67. Tuesday, partly sunny, 88. Tuesday night, a chance of rain late, 70. Wednesday, partly sunny, 93. Wednesday night, intermittent showers, 74. And for Thursday, scattered rain, 92.

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2: In Major League Baseball tonight at Wrigley Field, the Giants got a run in the first, still lead 1-0 over the Cubs, bottom of the second inning. The Yankees scored 5 in the eighth to beat Boston 6-1. Miami over Tampa Bay 4-1. Winner Sandy Alcantara went 7 innings with 7 strikeouts. The Mets won 7-3 at San Diego, and the Angels beat the Dodgers 13-5 in L.A., while Milwaukee and Atlanta each won again. Philadelphia 9-5 over the White Sox. In the WNBA, LA and Toronto with victories. The NBA Finals continue Monday. Former Bulls player and broadcaster Stacey King died at the age of 59. No cause of death given. The U.S. Women's Open in LA went to American Nelly Korda by one stroke. At Golf's Memorial in Ohio, JT Poston won it in a playoff. Denny Hamlin won the NASCAR race at Michigan. That's his third victory on the NASCAR season.
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5: Variable cloudiness tonight, mid-60s, southeast winds 5 to 10 miles per hour. Tomorrow, rain likely, 82. Tomorrow, some showers, possibly a thunderstorm, 67. Tuesday, partly sunny, 88. Tuesday night, a chance of rain late, 70. Wednesday, partly sunny, 93. Wednesday night, intermittent showers 74. And for Thursday, scattered rain 92.

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6: Occasional rain, temperature falling to the mid-60s. Southeast winds 5 to 10 miles per hour. Monday, showers likely, 82. Monday night, some showers, possibly a thunderstorm, 67. Tuesday, partly sunny, 88. Tuesday night, partly cloudy, 69. Wednesday, some rain in the morning, 93. Wednesday night, a chance of showers, 74. And for Thursday, scattered showers, 92.

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2: The NBA Finals continue Monday. Hockey Stanley Cup Final continues Tuesday. Former Chicago Bulls player and broadcaster Stacey King died at the age of 59. No cause of death given. The U.S. Women's Open concluded in L.A. The champion, American Nelly Korda, by one stroke. At Gulls Memorial in Ohio, J.T. Poston won it in a playoff. Denny Hamlin took the NASCAR race at Michigan, his third victory this year. He also won the week before at Nashville. Tonight's IndyCar race near St. Louis has resumed on Fox TV after a brief rain delay. They're past the midpoint of the race. Marcus Ericsson in the lead. At the UFL Spring Football Semifinals, wins for Louisville and D.C. Number 2 seed Alexander Zverev won the French Open in 5 sets. The Sunday night ball game is tied 1-1. The Cubs are hosting the Giants. It's tied with 2 outs in the bottom of the ninth. The Angels beat the Dodgers in L.A. 13-5.
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4: Occasional rain, temperature falling to the mid-60s, southeast winds 5 to 10 miles per hour. Monday, showers likely, 82. Monday night, some showers, possibly a thunderstorm, 67. Tuesday, partly sunny, 88. Tuesday night, partly cloudy, 69. Wednesday, some rain in the morning, 93. Wednesday night, a chance of showers, 74. And for Thursday, scattered showers, 92.

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1: The San Francisco Giants won the Sunday night ball game in 10 innings at the Cubs 2-1. The Angels beat the Dodgers in L.A. 13-5. The Mets were 7-3 winners at San Diego. Atlanta won again 3-2 over Pittsburgh, and the Yankees moved into a virtual tie for first in the AL East with the Rays. Tampa Bay was beaten 4-1 at Miami, while the Yankees scored 5 runs in the bottom of the 8th to win 6-1 against Boston. Victories for Kansas City and Detroit, wins for Texas and Milwaukee, and the Cardinals won their 4 straight with 2 runs bottom of the 8th, 5-3 over the Reds, who've lost 4 in a row. Advancing to the College World Series, Texas, North Carolina, and Georgia. In the WNBA, wins for LA and Toronto. In the UFL Spring Football Semifinals, victories for Louisville and DC. Denny Hamlin took the NASCAR race at Michigan. The IndyCar race near St. Louis went to Joseph Newgarden. A win at the U.S. Women's Open for Nelly Korda.
2: Occasional rain, temperature falling to the mid-60s, southeast winds 5 to 10 miles per hour. Monday, showers likely, 82. Monday night, some showers, possibly a thunderstorm, 67. Tuesday, partly sunny, 88. Tuesday night, partly cloudy, 69. Wednesday, some rain in the morning, 93. Wednesday night, a chance of showers, 74. And for Thursday, scattered showers, 92.

0: 100.1. From the Fox Sports Studios in Los Angeles, here's Steve DeSager.
1: The San Francisco Giants won the Sunday night ball game in 10 innings at the Cubs 2-1. The Angels beat the Dodgers in L.A. 13-5. The Mets were 7-3 winners at San Diego. Atlanta won again 3-2 over Pittsburgh. And the Yankees moved into a virtual tie for first in the AL East with the Rays. Tampa Bay was beaten 4-1 at Miami, while the Yankees scored 5 runs in the bottom of the 8th to win 6-1 against Boston. Victories for Kansas City and Detroit, wins for Texas and Milwaukee, and the Cardinals won their 4 straight with 2 runs bottom of the 8th, 5-3 over the Reds, who've lost 4 in a row. Advancing to the College World Series, Texas, North Carolina, and Georgia. In the WNBA, wins for LA and Toronto. In the UFL Spring Football Semifinals, victories for Louisville and DC. Denny Hamlin took the NASCAR race at Michigan. The IndyCar race near St. Louis went to Joseph Newgarden. A win at the U.S. Women's Open for Nelly Korda.

0: Occasional rain, temperature falling to the mid-60s, southeast winds 5 to 10 miles per hour. Monday, showers likely, 82. Monday night, some showers, possibly a thunderstorm, 67. Tuesday, partly sunny, 88. Tuesday night, partly cloudy, 69. Wednesday, some rain in the morning, 93. Wednesday night, a chance of showers, 74. And for Thursday, scattered showers, 92.
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0: I always put you guys on when I'm on my way to work.
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Thunder 100.1. 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
1: The San Francisco Giants won the Sunday night ball game in 10 innings at the Cubs 2-1. The Angels beat the Dodgers in L.A. 13-5. The Mets were 7-3 winners at San Diego. Atlanta won again 3-2 over Pittsburgh, and the Yankees moved into a virtual tie for first in the AL East with the Rays. Tampa Bay was beaten 4-1 at Miami, while the Yankees scored 5 runs in the bottom of the 8th to win 6-1 against Boston. Victories for Kansas City and Detroit, wins for Texas and Milwaukee, and the Cardinals won their 4 straight with 2 runs bottom of the 8th, 5-3 over the Reds, who've lost 4 in a row. Advancing to the College World Series, Texas, North Carolina, and Georgia. In the WNBA, wins for LA and Toronto. In the UFL Spring Football Semifinals, victories for Louisville and DC. Denny Hamlin took the NASCAR race at Michigan. The IndyCar race near St. Louis went to Joseph Newgarden. A win at the U.S. Women's Open for Nelly Korda.

Occasional rain, temperature falling to the mid-60s, southeast winds 5 to 10 miles per hour. Monday, showers likely, 82. Monday night, some showers, possibly a thunderstorm, 67. Tuesday, partly sunny, 88. Tuesday night, partly cloudy, 69. Wednesday, some rain in the morning, 93. Wednesday night, a chance of showers, 74. And for Thursday, scattered showers, 92.

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1: The San Francisco Giants won the Sunday night ball game in 10 innings at the Cubs 2-1. The Angels beat the Dodgers in L.A. 13-5. The Mets were 7-3 winners at San Diego. Atlanta won again 3-2 over Pittsburgh, and the Yankees moved into a virtual tie for first in the AL East with the Rays. Tampa Bay was beaten 4-1 at Miami, while the Yankees scored 5 runs in the bottom of the 8th to win 6-1 against Boston. Victories for Kansas City and Detroit, wins for Texas and Milwaukee, and the Cardinals won their 4 straight with 2 runs bottom of the 8th, 5-3 over the Reds, who've lost 4 in a row. Advancing to the College World Series, Texas, North Carolina, and Georgia. In the WNBA, wins for LA and Toronto. In the UFL Spring Football Semifinals, victories for Louisville and DC. Denny Hamlin took the NASCAR race at Michigan. The IndyCar race near St. Louis went to Joseph Newgarden. A win at the U.S. Women's Open for Nelly Korda.
2: Occasional rain, temperature falling to the mid-60s, southeast winds 5 to 10 miles per hour. Monday, showers likely, 82. Monday night, some showers, possibly a thunderstorm, 67. Tuesday, partly sunny, 88. Tuesday night, partly cloudy, 69. Wednesday, some rain in the morning, 93. Wednesday night, a chance of showers, 74. And for Thursday, scattered showers, 92.

Wednesday night, a chance of showers 74. And for Thursday, scattered showers 92.

0: 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From the Fox Sports Studios in Los Angeles, here's Steve DeSager.
1: The San Francisco Giants won the Sunday night ball game in 10 innings at the Cubs 2-1. The Angels beat the Dodgers in L.A. 13-5. The Mets were 7-3 winners at San Diego. Atlanta won again 3-2 over Pittsburgh, and the Yankees moved into a virtual tie for first in the AL East with the Rays. Tampa Bay was beaten 4-1 at Miami, while the Yankees scored 5 runs in the bottom of the 8th to win 6-1 against Boston. Victories for Kansas City and Detroit, wins for Texas and Milwaukee, and the Cardinals won their 4 straight with 2 runs bottom of the 8th, 5-3 over the Reds, who've lost 4 in a row. Advancing to the College World Series, Texas, North Carolina, and Georgia. In the WNBA, wins for LA and Toronto. In the UFL Spring Football Semifinals, victories for Louisville and DC. Denny Hamlin took the NASCAR race at Michigan. The IndyCar race near St. Louis went to Joseph Newgarden. A win at the U.S. Women's Open for Nelly Korda.
2: Occasional rain, temperature falling to the mid-60s, southeast winds 5 to 10 miles per hour. Monday, showers likely, 82. Monday night, some showers, possibly a thunderstorm, 67. Tuesday, partly sunny, 88. Tuesday night, partly cloudy, 69. Wednesday, some rain in the morning, 93. Wednesday night, a chance of showers, 74. And for Thursday, scattered showers, 92.

0: happy Monday. Yes, happy Monday is what we say in the summer. Reed and Chelsea with you.
1: It's true. We need a little calendar update, Reed. We only have...
0: Father's Day's coming up.
1: Yeah, 2 weeks, right?
0: I don't know. I expect
1: it's the,
0: you to
1: it's
0: be on
1: the
0: it.
1: It's the 21st.
0: I delivered for Mother's Day. I expect you to
1: be honest, Reed.
0: Top of your game for Father's Day. This is easy. Give me a new little... Geez. Give me Here a little go. Wallet. Yeah. I don't like those big fat ones. You know the ones that like... Our dads used to have
1: yes.
0: where you'd sit on it and
1: my dad still has
0: you know
1: one.
0: It puts you out of alignment just by sitting on it for 5 minutes.
1: It's literally like almost two
0: oh, you
1: inches
0: can't close
1: thick.
0: Right
1: yeah,
0: and
1: yeah.
0: then when you clean stuff out of it it's like saggy because it's not full. You know, it's like it's well my cards are gonna fall out now because it's used to having 50 things in
1: oh
0: it.
1: My god
0: you cut that
1: Reed.
0: Down to 30 and it's and in today's world get a little cash, a few cards, license.
1: Yeah.
0: Licenses, depending on what you do. But I'll take one of those little ones.
1: Because okay.
0: mine is ugly.
1: Oh.
0: Now, our son Grant, who is a collector, was like, Dad, when you get a new wallet, can I have your wallet? This is the ugliest looking thing you've
1: and
0: seen.
1: And he's had a wonderful, nice wallet.
0: But he's just, if it's one man's trash, is Grant's,
1: he takes that
0: he wants
1: to another
0: it.
1: Level
0: like,
1: over you.
0: It's gold for him. Doesn't matter what it is. He came home one day.

0: with an empty, you know, those little mint containers, the circle where it opens up half.
1: Oh, it's true.
0: What's the brand of those? I'll give him a, remember the brand of those?
1: Icebreaker mints?
0: Yeah, yeah. He brought it home. I said, what is that? He's like, I had a friend that was going to throw this away. I said, can I have it? I said, that's garbage, Grant. He's like, I think it's pretty cool. And it's likely shoved in some drawer in our house somewhere.
1: Yeah.
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0: She's Chelsea. I'm Reed. Okay, Chelsea, we got this dishwasher thing that I didn't know about, but dishwashers are federal rules are pushing manufacturers to phase out the older, less efficient dishwashers. Problem is, that's some of the cheaper models. So they're getting a little more expensive. And these familiar cheaper models are disappearing from store shelves. New standards hit in April of next year. They cap how much energy and water new dishwashers can use, which changes how machines are engineered and which models are economical to keep making. So if you've got, you know, they don't make them like they used to, that might even be the case with dishwashers now. I don't know if we're dealing with low-flow dishwashers or what, but starting April of next year, new standard-sized residential dishwashers must use no more than 307 kilowatt-hours per year and 5 gallons of water per cycle. Now, I don't know if that's a lot or a little, but it's probably not a lot. But 5 gallons of water, that seems like quite a bit. Wow. I always thought washing in the dishwasher used less water than doing it by hand. If I do it by hand, though, am I really running 5 gallons or more of water per cycle?
1: I don't know about that. We're
0: blessed to live in an area where it rains, and the rain comes up.
1: Right.
0: We pump it up, and then we use it, and it goes back down. Some evaporates, but it's good to be in the situation we're in. But yeah, some of these cheaper models that I guess use more water are going to be disappearing. So we'll see if that affects. I mean, you got to have a dishwasher, though.
1: Oh yes.
0: I don't care. I don't care if you're a single person. You need a dishwasher. Seriously, I live that life. You don't want to wash by hand.

0: Hey, it's Reed and Chelsea. Reed, obviously, we are in the NBA Finals, two games down. A lot of people are rooting for the Knicks.
1: I think I am.
0: Okay. I think it's like everybody just wants that feel-good story.
1: And then one, and I mean, it's like a Bucks thing.
0: Yeah.
1: From back, you know, 50-plus years ago. Game three is tonight, by the way. It will go to Madison Square Garden, which I've never been to. But, man, I would love to see a game at Madison Square Garden.
0: Okay, not a concert. It has to be a game.
1: It could be a concert, but they say that it is just different.
0: Oh.
1: Especially when the Knicks are good.
0: Yeah.
1: They say there's something about it that is just different. I got to be at game five, was it, for the Bucks?
0: Mm-hmm.
1: When they won the title in six. So, I mean, I've been in, like, really cool environments, but I've just, people have said Madison Square Garden's a little different.
0: Okay.
1: Anywho, did you have somewhere else you wanted to go with that?
0: Yeah, so Elmo, yes, you heard me correct.
1: Elmo. I didn't see us going this way.
0: Elmo, it's not a tweet anymore, what is it? Elmo posted on X, Elmo hopes both teams have fun. And people just, there were a lot of funny comments, responses to it. Someone wrote, "This isn't the time for sportsmanship, Elmo. These streets ain't Sesame."
1: That's good.
0: A lot of people are saying, "Not now, Elmo. We don't need to hear this right now." So I think there's, like I said, I feel like people are very passionate about the Knicks on this one.
1: This is a big NBA Finals, like they always are, but this is the up-and-coming Spurs that could be a dynasty. This is the Knicks, who haven't won it in 50 years, one of the biggest brands in sports. So this has got some real juice to it. I think a lot of people feel like the Spurs are going to have their chance. Victor Wembanyama is going to have his chance. This and the Knicks could win the next 2 years. I mean, it's just, we feel like this is their chance. They are due. I never root for a New York team.
0: Mm.
1: I'm rooting for the Knicks.

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2: The San Francisco Giants won the Sunday night ball game in 10 innings at the Cubs 2-1. The Angels beat the Dodgers in L.A. 13-5. The Mets were 7-3 winners at San Diego. Atlanta won again 3-2 over Pittsburgh, and the Yankees moved into a virtual tie for first in the AL East with the Rays. Tampa Bay was beaten 4-1 at Miami, while the Yankees scored 5 runs in the bottom of the 8th to win 6-1 against Boston. Victories for Kansas City and Detroit, wins for Texas and Milwaukee, and the Cardinals won their 4 straight with 2 runs bottom of the 8th, 5-3 over the Reds, who've lost 4 in a row. Advancing to the College World Series, Texas, North Carolina, and Georgia. In the WNBA, wins for LA and Toronto. In the UFL Spring Football Semifinals, victories for Louisville and DC. Denny Hamlin took the NASCAR race at Michigan. The IndyCar race near St. Louis went to Joseph Newgarden. A win at the U.S. Women's Open for Nelly Korda.
1: Thunder 100.1.

0: Hey, it's Reed and Chelsea. Reed, I was talking with a coworker, Erica, and her and I like to talk about back to school sales. And I have no idea what is going on for you, but all these major retailers are doing the back to school stuff like June 20th, like that week.
1: I will ignore it then.
0: I just don't know why they keep creeping it earlier and earlier and a couple weeks here and all of that. And I
1: Well, Labor Day
0: just.
1: is very late.
0: Right.
1: So, like, Grand Hatchie has kindergarten before Labor Day,
0: That's true.
1: our son.
0: Yes.
1: And I know a lot of schools deal with that. So I don't know if that's part of it, but retailers try and do their thing.
0: I know. But the people that are going to college and all of that's when the time when you try to hit the sales. Are you thinking about college June 20th? Are you? Please, let me get through the 4th of July. Come on. I thought it was ridiculous
1: You just don't want to, you know what?
0: when the back to school stuff was really hyping up July 10th. Now we're talking about June 20th. So I need to rant about that.
1: How many new school supplies will Grant need? Can you just reuse a lot of stuff?
0: I gotta say, a lot of things came home and need to be. We need some new stuff,
1: Okay.
0: but
1: He'll beat up the new stuff too.
0: well, like the notebooks are goners, the folders are goners, but same
1: He needs
0: pencil
1: notebooks for
0: case.
1: kindergarten.
0: I don't know what they need, Reed. I haven't gotten the list.
1: When do we get the list?
0: I don't know.
1: Is
0: I
1: it?
0: know you're really like gonna be the first one
1: I
0: going
1: feel like I
0: and
1: should go
0: handling
1: with
0: it.
1: him along with you.
0: We did last year, and do you remember how that went?
1: Terrible.
0: So we're not doing
1: But don't I need to be there in part to keep him in the lines?
0: I'm going by myself.
1: Are you gonna go school? I don't even think he'd care.
0: He wouldn't care.
1: Really. You and Brielle will have magical times.
0: Oh, she loved
1: Brielle
0: shopping.
1: loves shopping
0: She literally said,
1: already,
0: I
1: which is
0: love shopping.
1: scary for me. But
0: You should be very, very afraid. I have to tell you.

0: It's almost here. 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
3: Showers and thunderstorms at times today, near 80. Southeast winds 5 to 10 miles per hour. Tonight, occasional rain, 65. Tomorrow, partly sunny, 88. Tomorrow night, rain likely, 69. Wednesday, some showers, breezy, 91. Wednesday night, intermittent rain, windy, 66. And for Thursday, rain possible, 83.

0: Hey, it's Reed and Chelsea. Chelsea, you're getting a little soft on these kids. I was with them Friday night. No. Chelsea was out doing errands. She was doing all sorts of stuff. So it's not like she was having any fun.
1: And no, I'm like, do you want me to stay home and you can go to the bank, to the post office, to go get the car checked?
0: I said, no, I'm good.
1: Like, it's like, oh my gosh, I had literally 8 things to do. How does this happen?
0: Good, get that word literally in there so we know how serious you are.
1: I'm very serious.

0: how you spell it.
1: But I said, that's fine. I'll warm myself that barbecue chicken. They'll be fine. You said, no, no, better do chicken fingers. I said, they had chicken tenders last night. You said, I just don't, you know, they're not going to be happy
0: with
1: that.
0: You don't want to push
1: too bad.
0: I'm telling you.
1: Too dang bad.
0: On a Friday night after a long week, don't push it.
1: They had chicken tenders the day before.
0: I don't know.
1: So I made them chicken fingers, though, because I'm like, well, whatever. And I, are these kids picky or are you making them picky?
0: I just don't know that they're sophisticated enough with the barbecue chicken that I made.
1: They're not sophisticated in general, like at all. There's nothing about them sophisticated. I said to your cousin.
0: I didn't
1: cousin,
0: mean it like that.
1: I said to your cousin that Grant tells me if he likes something or not. And I say, why are you telling me this irrelevant information?
0: Mm.
1: Well, Dad, I don't like it. Oh, okay. Too bad. You know, he's like, well, this little piece of chicken has, I do not care. And what I'll do, too, is I'm trying to shock their system. You know, they'll get the banana. It's got the little brown spot. I'll just eat it. And you, too, look at me like it's horrifying. It's a little bruise.
0: I think you're telling me that I'm part of the problem.
1: Well, I want you to be part of the solution. It's not about the problems or whether you are or not. It's just,
0: okay,
1: I think you're making them a little, I think you're making them as soft as that brown banana.
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0: Country Music News. Shell, saw what big news this was. Florida Georgia Line for the first night of CMA
1: gosh.
0: Fest. Major surprise. They came back together.
1: I heard Steph talking about it, and I was just like, it couldn't be.
0: Yeah, last Thursday
1: night.
0: But
1: we all need it, so.
0: Tyler Hubbard and Brian Kelly back together, and they worked their way through the crowd. They sang 2012's Round Here. And they said, CMA Fest feels so good to be here tonight. It feels so good to be here with my brother, Tyler told the crowd as he put his arm around Brian.
1: Mm-hmm.
0: And listen, we got three things to say. First of all, God is good. Second of all, life is short. And most importantly, your boys, we back, baby. So, and then they went on a cruise. And so, yeah, this is, we had teased this a week or two ago that there was talk about potentially them getting back together, but they went on an indefinite hiatus in 2022. So that's been like 4 years ago. Solo efforts that were successful.
1: Yeah.
0: But I always told you from the moment that they were done, I said, there's too much money to be made.
1: Right.
0: To not come back together. Not that they don't like each other, not that

That's all out of legit and all that stuff. But those reunion tours are big. So we'll see, you know, future plans for them and all of this. But, yeah, the expectation seems to be that this will not be the last time.

0: Hey, it's Reed and Chelsea. I came across something, Chelsea, that I didn't know about Steve Jobs, who, of course, with Apple, made the iPhone. Literally made something that changed the world.
1: Oh.
0: These inventors, I want to change the world. He actually did.
1: Yeah.
0: He had this beer test that he would do in Apple interviews to judge whether he genuinely liked a candidate. And the beer test was simply this.
1: What are you saying? Beer?
0: Beer. Like, we'd drink beer. He would have a beer test. Because he cared less about polished interview answers and more about whether he could actually enjoy grabbing a beer or talking and walking with a person. So he would use casual walk and talk style interviews to see if a candidate would drop the corporate act and have a real engaging conversation. And so he would ask simple questions like, what'd you do last summer? And then he paid attention to whether the chat felt natural or awkward. Less about the answer and more just about how does this feel? Gut,
1: I would feel,
0: over formal assessment.
1: I feel that I would be awkward because I would come in there thinking it's a formal job interview.
0: I think I would do really good at this style interview. Just
1: I know,
0: chatting.
1: But wouldn't it be awkward from the fact that you were expecting something else?
0: I wonder if he gave him a heads up. This is going to be casual.
1: Then you got people wearing jeans.
0: Well, in this picture of him for the article, he's wearing jeans.
1: Oh.
0: He asked the simple question to himself as he's doing this. Would I have a beer with this person? If the answer was no, I wouldn't. He wouldn't hire him. Now, what's weird about this is you don't need to have friends. That can be very different in those circumstances.
1: Yeah.
0: But I don't even know that it was so much a friends thing as just do I enjoy talking with this person? Is this real? Is this engaging? You could do this for dating too, you know? Would I enjoy getting a drink with this person? If the answer is no, it doesn't matter how pretty she is or anything like that, guys. Like, if she is annoying, run. So I got Chelsea. She is pretty, and I try to have a beer with you, but you won't drink beer.

0: she likes those seltzers. And then the other night she had one of those, it was a pint. And you dumped the rest of it down the drain because it was too much. I said, I would have finished that.
1: Okay, great.
0: Where I come from, you don't put alcohol down the drain.
1: It was warmer than warm.
0: Doesn't matter. That does not matter to me.
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5: Here are some stories we are working on today. A barn in Juneau County was destroyed following a potential tornado that hit Friday night. No one was injured after fire destroyed a garage Thursday morning in Roxbury. This week, many law enforcement agencies in Juneau County will be conducting critical incident response training near the New Lisbon schools. A state park in Wisconsin has been named one of the best state parks in the country. And it's Circus Week in Baraboo. The fun culminates with the Big Top Parade Saturday. We'll talk with George Altoff from the Baraboo Area Chamber of Commerce.

0: She's Chelsea. I'm Reed. Okay, so give you some context here. This is not to brag, but I am very proud. My dad is going into the Wisconsin Broadcasters Hall of Fame coming up soon. Very, very, very proud of him. But Chelsea wants us to do a little dress rehearsal this weekend because this is coming up in a couple of weeks, less than 2 weeks.
1: It's a big deal.
0: It is, but we all got to look nice. So Grant's going to be in his little tux. Brielle's going to be in her little princess dress. Chelsea's got something very nice. I'm just wearing, it's so easy for me. I just wear a suit.
1: What am I wearing, Ray?
0: I think you're wearing that dress, gold and black.
1: Yeah.
0: We're all going to match. It's themed. Chelsea stole my brother.
1: Be within these color frames.
0: Yeah,
1: because
0: we're going to get, you get like a family picture thing with it. And my brother will do it for very few people, but he will do it for Chelsea.
1: Appreciate that so much.
0: But Chelsea's like, we're all going to get dressed up to make sure we have everything. We don't have to order anything. We don't have to go to the store. And it was smart. But dang, like, once the kids have it on, you want to get it off. Mm-hmm. So they don't, you know, if you tell Grant when he's outside, like, hey, just stay clean, he'll roll in the gravel.
1: Oh, yeah, no.
0: Like a pig in slop. And Brielle's always snacking. You know, you turn around, she'll have some popsicle juice.
1: True.
0: So, you know, you get it on. We have everything. Everything fits, which is key. And I think we're ready to rock. But the dress rehearsal thing, Grant and I were like, oh, no. Brielle loves putting her dress on.
1: No, it was necessary because
0: it was a good idea.
1: We need to go to the store and get a couple things. By we, I guess me.
0: That'd be you. You and Brielle were excited. Grant and I were like, when? And Mama meant now.
1: Yeah.
0: So we did it. We're good. And it should be nice.
1: Well, we're not good. We need a couple things again.
0: I have everything and Grant has everything. I thought Brielle has everything too.
1: I guess I just have to get stuff from me.
0: Oh, I said we were good.
1: Yeah, well, I'm missing stuff for my outfit, but
0: well, you got time. Glad we did that then.

0: She's Chelsea. I'm Reed. All right, first T-ball practice was Saturday. You get the everybody under the pavilion to talk, and the parents.
1: Is there sports rules? Is parents, there like
0: what?
1: Do they talk to the parents like this is T-ball?
0: They always say that. They said that last year. He's in the same. It's like 4, 5, and 6 year olds.
1: Yeah.
0: So he'll be in this next year too. They always give parents, you know, the little.
1: The parents need the talk,
0: but it's almost. I mean, this is T-ball.
1: No, I know.
0: You know, until you start getting pitches thrown, I think most parents get it.
1: Yeah.
0: But you always get in the pavilion, and the kids are just dropping stuff. Bats are clanking. Parents are trying to keep the kids sitting.
1: Yeah.
0: The people who are in charge of it are trying to convince the parents, like, you got to volunteer your time, too. You know, we're all volunteers. So I've tried to do what I can from that angle. But the thing is, too, like, I don't want to have to be around so much that Grant isn't comfortable if I'm not around.
1: Right.
0: You know, there's that balance as a parent of wanting to be there to support your kid, but also, like, go do your thing, you know?
1: Yes.
0: Like, and he never has that issue in normal circumstances, but there is something with the sports stuff where he wants that support, which is fine. It's cute. He's 5 years old, so it's all good. But first one for that, that goes through, what, middle July?
1: Mm-hmm.
0: As you and I were looking at the calendar.
1: Yeah.
0: What is nice about this, too, especially this age, like, we're not going to be able to be at every single one of them.
1: Right.
0: That's just the way the calendar falls. Some people have family vacations. We have different things going on, and it's very relaxed. You get some of these older kids who it's like, well, they can't be at all 60 of these events?
1: Yeah.
0: Well, then don't have them come. It's like, really? And I experienced a little bit of that as a kid, so I'm glad we're at that point for now.
1: I know.
0: It's not overly serious. It's relaxed.
1: No.
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1: 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The WIAA State Track and Field Championships wrapped up Saturday in lacrosse. Saturday's results in Division 1 for Marabu, Lily Rogers placed second in the discus. Isaiah Romano Thompson, 14th in the long jump. Kenil Fairweather, 22nd in the 300 hurdles. From Reedsburg, Will McConowitz placed 4th in the 200. In Division 2 from Saturday, from Wisconsin Dells, Natalie Bacow, 6th in the discus. The boys finished 10th in the 4x400 relay. From Austin, Weston Pooley, 6th in the 800. The girls 4x400 finished 15th. In Division 3 from Poinette, Wyatt C., 3rd in the 3200, 10th in the 1600. Alexander Graham, 6th in the 300 hurdles, 13th in the 110 hurdles. Jack Nails finished 14th in the shot put. The boys finished 16th in the 4x400 relay. Saturday from Partyville, the girls placed 5th in the 4x100 relay. Ellie Hardwig, 10th in the 200. Trenton Henriksen, 12th in the 1600. The boys finished 13th in the 4x400. Kenna Jenkins, 13th in the girls' 300 hurdles. The WIAA State Boys Golf Championships run today and tomorrow at University Ridge near Madison. In Division 1, William Stelling from Baraboo will compete. Baseball has reached the sectional round tomorrow. In Division 2, Baraboo will take on Madison Edgewood in Portage. The winner advances to take on either Kenosha St. Joseph's or Jefferson tomorrow night. Also in Division 2, it's Wisconsin Dells against La Crosse Aquinas in Altoona. The winner gets either Somerset or Baldwin-Woodville tomorrow night. Girls soccer, regional final from Saturday, the season over for Portage Poinette as they lost at La Crosse Central 7-2. Hometown in baseball from Saturday, Reedsburg swept the doubleheader in Coon Valley, winning game 1 14-1. Winnie Alonso, 2 hits, including a grand slam. Mark Othmer and Connor Adams, 2 hits apiece. The Pirates won game 2 6-2. Jake Wagner, 3 hits and 2 RBI. Kane Kennedy with a pair of base hits. Reedsburg defeated Lodi yesterday 5-1. Jack Fenwick struck out 15. 2 hits apiece from Winnie Alonso, Mark Othmer, Cooper Oaks, and J.D. Corwith. Wisconsin Dells fell at home to Ashton 12-5. Poinette lost at Monona 16-2. The Brewers used a 7-run 6 to pummel the Rockies yesterday 12-4. Gary Sanchez a home run among his 2 hits, scoring twice, knocking in 3. Andrew Vaughn 3 hits and 3 runs scored. Garrett Mitchell 3 hits, 2 runs scored, knocking in a pair. William Contreras 2 hits, scoring twice. Jackson Churio with 3 hits, Bryce Terang with 2 RBI, Shane Drone the win. Tonight on 97.3 FM and AM 1400, it's the Brewers and Athletics. 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
1: Showers and thunderstorms at times today, near 80. Southeast winds 5 to 10 miles per hour. Tonight, occasional rain, 65. Tomorrow, partly sunny, 88. Tomorrow night, rain likely, 69. Wednesday, some showers, breezy, 91. Wednesday night, intermittent rain, windy, 66. And for Thursday, rain possible, 83.

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2: No one was injured after fire damaged a home in the town of Roxbury Thursday morning. Fire crews were able to knock down the blaze before it spread to other nearby structures. The cause of the fire remains under investigation. A barn in Juneau County was destroyed after a potential tornado rolled through the area Friday night. It happened at about 9 o'clock. Just east of Elroy, the National Weather Service will survey the damage to determine whether it was indeed a tornado touchdown or not. No one was injured. The potential exists for showers and thunderstorms all week long. Many law enforcement agencies in Juneau County will be conducting a cooperative critical incident response training in and around the schools in New Lisbon this week. Expect to hear a large presence of law enforcement through the daytime hours. You're encouraged to avoid the area if you can. And this is Circus Week in Baraboo, a week to honor the great circus heritage that Baraboo has, which dates back more than a century. From the Baraboo Area Chamber of Commerce, here's George Althoff.
3: Well, it goes back to 1884 when the five Ringling Brothers began their circus here in little old Baraboo, grew it to international fame. 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
2: 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Again, chances of showers and thunderstorms all week. 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I'm Tom Demeen, Magnum Media News.

0: country music news, Chelsea.
1: Reed, did you know that Riley Green's first name is really Jonathan?
0: Riley the middle?
1: Yes. Where did Riley the middle name come from? It's kind of really pulling on my heartstrings here. He said, I know that I got the name Riley because my great-granddaddy, Paul, who he did not know, had a little dementia and started calling my dad Riley, even though my dad's name is Kevin. This is Riley talking. He said this recently in an interview. Wow. So his parents then decided to name their first son Riley as the middle name. Because the great-grandpa called, you know, his son that. So I just think that
0: yeah,
1: is beautiful and sad at the same time.
0: Dementia is so
1: right
0: difficult. I'm going to go take a little left turn on it. Riley is one of those names that is not a nickname for anything, although it sounds like it would be a nickname.
1: That's a good point.
0: But it is not a nickname.
1: No.
0: It's just, it is Riley.
1: Yep.

0: Hey, it's Reed and Chelsea. Reed, I was talking with a coworker, Erica, and she gave me some insight on having a graduation party, whether it's a graduation party for a college or a high school situation. She said, Chelsea, can I tell you something mom to mom? And I said, please. And she said, don't have the graduation party right after the graduation, meaning that same day or even within the weekend. And I said, oh, wow, funny you should say that. Reed and I just went to a graduation party, and they had the graduation party. My cousin graduated Friday night, and then they had it Sunday.
1: Oh, I didn't realize it was that quick of a turnaround.
0: And they said they were running around, picking up a cake, doing all this stuff, trying to get ready. And Erica said, you know, as a mom, it takes away from the actual graduation day where you want to be in the moment, but you're thinking about, you know, slicing up cheese and sausage or whatever you might be doing. So she said Erica said one of her kids, they had the graduation party in July. And I thought, okay, I asked her, I said, do people kind of, you know, it's in the middle of summer, people forget about it or whatever. And she said, no, we had it on people's calendars and it just gives you a moment to breathe. And I said, this is great that you're telling me this because, you know, we have kids that are obviously little, haven't thought about this. But I know we have listeners that have teenagers, college kids, high school kids. And, you know, that's just really great advice because I think, you know, it would take away from the actual graduation.
1: It's similar to me to the honeymoon. If you go right after your wedding, it can hit you. I mean, you can already be exhausted.
0: It's true.
1: If you just kind of get away and then you go in a few weeks, a few months, whatever it might be, then you have something to look forward to. You can kind of gear up for it.
0: Yeah.
1: Because those big things, I mean, when you go to a graduation ceremony, that's a big deal. Parents are emotional, all that stuff, and then turn around and have that can be a lot to take on. But you got to do your thing. I would just say if you do it in July, you can't expect everybody to come because I do expect graduation parties to be done by June. That's just me.
0: I don't know.
1: I'm not saying I'm right or wrong. I just,
0: it depends
1: by
0: on what
1: July 1st,
0: kind of
1: I feel
0: a,
1: like I've done, I mean, we're celebrating 250 this year, so.
0: It depends on what kind of a graduation party you're having. Are you having a large one? Are you having a small one? Like, are we inside out? What is it? You know what I'm saying? So you just have to do it to what fits you.
1: Was yours in June?
0: Mine was. And I want to say it was. Was it the same weekend?
1: I don't recall, but you never been to one in August, have you?
0: I've seen them.
1: I think I have too.
0: Okay.
1: That's late.
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8: 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The WIAA State Track and Field Championships wrapped up Saturday in lacrosse. Saturday's results in Division 1 from Marabu, Lily Rogers placed second in the discus. Isaiah Romano Thompson 14th in the long jump. Keneal Fairweather, 22nd in the 300 hurdles. From Reedsburg, Will McConowitz placed 4th in the 200. In Division 2 from Saturday, from Wisconsin Dells, Natalie Bacow, 6th in the discus. The boys finished 10th in the 4x400 relay. From Austin, Weston Pooley, 6th in the 800. The girls 4x400 finished 15th. In Division 3, from Poinette, Wyatt C., third in the 3,200, 10th in the 1,600. Alexander Graham, 6th in the 300 hurdles, 13th in the 110 hurdles. Jack Nails finished 14th in the shot put. The boys finished 16th in the 4x400 relay. Saturday from Partyville, the girls placed 5th in the 4x100 relay. Ellie Hardwig, 10th in the 200. Trenton Henriksen, 12th in the 1600. The boys finished 13th in the 4x400. Kenna Jenkins, 13th in the girls' 300 hurdles. The WIAA State Boys Golf Championships run today and tomorrow at University Ridge near Madison. In Division 1, William Stelling from Baraboo will compete. Baseball has reached the sectional round tomorrow. In Division 2, Baraboo will take on Madison Edgewood in Portage. The winner advances to take on either Kenosha St. Joseph's or Jefferson tomorrow night. Also in Division 2, it's Wisconsin Dells against La Crosse Aquinas in Altoona. The winner gets either Somerset or Baldwin Woodville tomorrow night. Girls soccer, regional final from Saturday, the season over for Portage Poinette as they lost at La Crosse Central 7-2. Hometown in baseball from Saturday, Reedsburg swept a doubleheader in Coon Valley, winning game 1 14-1. Winnie Alonso, two hits, including a grand slam. Mark Othmer and Connor Adams, two hits apiece. The Pirates won game 2, 6-2. Jake Wagner, three hits and two RBI. Kane Kennedy with a pair of base hits. Reedsburg defeated Lodi yesterday 5-1. Jack Fenwick struck out 15. Two hits apiece from Winnie Alonso, Mark Othmer, Cooper Oaks, and J.D. Corwith. Wisconsin Dells fell at home to Ashton 12-5. Poinette lost at Monona 16-2. The Brewers used a 7-run 6 to pummel the Rockies yesterday 12-4. Gary Sanchez a home run among his two hits, scoring twice, knocking in 3. Andrew Vaughn, 3 hits and 3 runs scored. Garrett Mitchell, 3 hits, 2 runs scored, knocking in a pair. William Contreras, 2 hits, scoring twice. Jackson Churio with 3 hits. Bryce Terang with 2 RBI. Shane Drone, the win. 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

0: Hey, it's Reed and Chelsea. Reed, huge Chicago Bears news. Did you see this at the end of last week? The board of directors for the Bears have voted to move forward with the potential stadium in Indiana. So while the site is still to be determined, they're moving forward on it. So I'm going to read the statement from the Bears chairman and team president. And they said, "We believe a world-class stadium project in Hamden, Indiana, will transform the region connecting Northwest Indiana to the south side of Chicago through the loop across the neighborhoods and suburbs stretching north of the city." So I think they're trying to bring, I should say, end quote, I think they're trying to bring that whole region together. But like, that's going to be so weird if they're in Indiana and they're calling themselves the Chicago Bears.
1: Well, yeah, they'll always be the Chicago Bears. I mean, the Dallas Cowboys are in Arlington.
0: I know, but
1: the Los Angeles Rams.
0: We're talking about a different state now.
1: Yes.
0: Even though it's near, it's still wild to me.
1: They're going to do, they want to do this dome, you know, so you can make more money all season long. And
0: sure.
1: Soldier Field is it's not great.
0: No.
1: I have been there for a game. It is, it's cold off the lake, is to be expected.
0: But I think it's iconic level to it. Off the lake.
1: And it's just weird to not have the Chicago Bears.
0: In Chicago.
1: In even Illinois.
0: Yeah.
1: You know, to
0: yeah.
1: the point you're making. One of the things that is interesting with this is the Bears' lease at Soldier Field runs through 2033. So whatever ends up happening, they're going to have to work through some lease issues and some approvals. What I've seen with this,
0: this very well could take until 2033.
1: Well, one of the things I've seen is that this puts the out of Illinois move in the lead. Nothing locked in yet, but Indiana is now considered in the lead thanks to clearer tax terms and up to $1 billion in incentives.
0: Wow.
1: Billion with a B. That's hard to pass up.

hottest country music plays here. Thunder 100.1.

0: happy Monday. Yes, happy Monday is what we say in the summer. Reed and Chelsea with you.
1: It's true. We need a little calendar update, Reed. We only have...
0: Father's Day's coming up.
1: Yeah, 2 weeks, right?
0: I don't know. I expect...
1: It's the 21st.
0: I delivered for Mother's Day. I expect you to be...
1: To be honest, Reed.
0: Top of your game for Father's Day. This is easy. Give me a new little... Geez, give me a little wallet. Yep. I don't like those big fat ones. You know the ones that like... Our dads used to have,
1: yes,
0: where you'd sit on it, and
1: my dad still has.
0: You know,
1: one.
0: It puts you out of alignment just by sitting on it for 5 minutes.
1: It's literally like almost two inches.
0: Oh, you can't close,
1: thick.
0: Right? Yeah, and then when you clean stuff out of it, it's like saggy because it's not full. You know, it's like it's well, my cards are gonna fall out now because it's used to having 50 things.
1: Oh
0: in it.
1: My god!
0: You cut that down to 30, and it's in today's world, get a little cash, a few cards, license.
1: Yeah.
0: Licenses, depending on what you do. But I'll take one of those little ones. Because mine is ugly.
1: Oh.
0: Now, our son Grant, who is a collector, was like, Dad, when you get a new wallet, can I have your wallet? This is the ugliest looking thing you've
1: and
0: seen.
1: And he's had a wonderful, nice wallet.
0: But he's just, if it's one man's trash, is
1: he
0: Grant's,
1: takes that
0: he wants
1: to
0: it.
1: Another level.
0: Like,
1: over you.
0: It's gold for him. Doesn't matter what it is. He came home one day with an empty... You know those little mint containers, the circle where it opens up half?
1: Oh, it's true.
0: What's the brand of those? I'd give him a... Remember the brand of those?
1: Icebreaker mints?
0: Yeah, yeah. He brought it home. I said, what is that? He's like, I had a friend who was going to throw this away. I said, can I have it? I said, that's garbage, Grant. He's like, I think it's pretty cool. And it's likely shoved in some drawer in our house somewhere.
1: Yeah.
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5: Showers and thunderstorms at times today, near 80. Southeast winds 5 to 10 miles per hour. Tonight, occasional rain, 65. Tomorrow, partly sunny, 88. Tomorrow night, rain likely, 69. Wednesday, some showers, breezy, 91. Wednesday night, intermittent rain, windy, 66. And for Thursday, rain possible, 83.
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1: A barn in Juneau County was destroyed by what could have been a tornado Friday night. It happened just east of Elroy at about 9 o'clock. Experts with the National Weather Service will begin determining whether it was a tornado touchdown or high straight line winds. Chances of showers and thunderstorms persist off and on through the upcoming weekend. No one was injured after fire damaged a home in Roxbury Thursday morning. It occurred at about 9:30. Firefighters were able to knock down the blaze. The home suffered moderate damage, while a nearby garage suffered minimal damage. The cause of the fire remains under investigation. Numerous law enforcement agencies throughout Juneau County will be conducting a joint critical incident response training near the New Lisbon schools. Expect to see and hear a high law enforcement presence during the daytime hours through Thursday. You're encouraged to avoid the area if you can. This is Circus Week in Baraboo, a week set aside to celebrate the more than century-old circus heritage. From the Baraboo Area Chamber of Commerce, here's George Altoff.
2: Well, it goes back to 1884 when the five Ringling Brothers began their circus here in little old Baraboo. Grew it to international fame. They made their winter quarters here for several decades. That's why there's so many of these wonderfully, many of them now restored buildings down along the Baraboo River that embodies their legacy that they left behind.
1: The week culminates with the annual Big Top Parade in downtown Baraboo Saturday. That'll step off at 11 o'clock. For more information on the circus celebration, go to bigtopparade.com. Again, chances of showers and thunderstorms off and on through the weekend. Now you're up to date. I'm Tom Demean, Magnum Media News.
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0: She's Chelsea. I'm Reed. Okay, Chelsea, we got this dishwasher thing that I didn't know about, but dishwashers are federal rules are pushing manufacturers to phase out the older, less efficient dishwashers. Problem is, that's some of the cheaper models. So they're getting a little more expensive. And these familiar cheaper models are disappearing from store shelves. New standards hit in April of next year. They cap how much energy and water new dishwashers can use, which changes how machines are engineered and which models are economical to keep making. So if you've got, you know, they don't make them like they used to, that might even be the case with dishwashers now. I don't know if we're dealing with low-flow dishwashers or what, but starting April of next year, new standard-sized residential dishwashers must use no more than 307 kilowatt-hours per year and 5 gallons of water per cycle. Now, I don't know if that's a lot or a little, but it's probably not a lot. But 5 gallons of water, that seems like quite a bit. Wow. I always thought washing in the dishwasher used less water than doing it by hand. If I do it by hand, though, am I really running 5 gallons or more of water per cycle?
1: I don't know about that. We're
0: blessed to live in an area where it rains, and the rain comes up.
1: Right.
0: We pump it up, and then we use it, and it goes back down. Some evaporates, but it's good to be in the situation we're in. But yeah, some of these cheaper models that I guess use more water are going to be disappearing. So we'll see if that affects. I mean, you got to have a dishwasher, though.
1: Oh yes.
0: I don't care. I don't care if you're a single person. You need a dishwasher. Seriously, I live that life. You don't want to wash by hand.

0: Hey, it's Reed and Chelsea. Reed, obviously, we are in the NBA Finals, two games down. A lot of people are rooting for the Knicks.
1: I think I am.
0: Okay. I think it's like everybody just wants that feel-good story.
1: And then one, and I mean, it's like a Bucks thing.
0: Yeah.
1: From back, you know, 50-plus years ago. Game three is tonight, by the way. It will go to Madison Square Garden, which I've never been to. But man, I would love to see a game at Madison Square Garden.
0: Okay, not a concert. It has to be a game.
1: It could be a concert, but they say that it is just different.
0: Oh.
1: Especially when the Knicks are good.
0: Yeah.
1: They say there's something about it that is just different. Now, I got to be at game five, was it, for the Bucks? When they won the title in six. So, I mean, I've been in like really cool environments, but I've just, people have said Madison Square Garden's a little different.
0: Okay.
1: Anywho, did you have somewhere else you wanted to go with that?
0: Yeah. So Elmo, yes, you heard me correct.
1: Elmo. I didn't see us going this way.
0: Elmo, it's not a tweet anymore. What is it? Elmo posted on X. Elmo hopes both teams have fun. And people just, there were a lot of funny comments, responses to it. Someone wrote, "This isn't the time for sportsmanship, Elmo. These streets ain't Sesame."
1: That's good.
0: A lot of people are saying, "Not now, Elmo. We don't need to hear this right now." So I think there's, like I said, I feel like people are very passionate about the Knicks on this one.
1: This is a big NBA Finals, like they always are, but this is the up-and-coming Spurs that could be a dynasty. This is the Knicks, who haven't won it in 50 years, one of the biggest brands in sports. So this has got some real juice to it. I think a lot of people feel like the Spurs are going to have their chance. Victor Wembanyama is going to have his chance. This and the Knicks could win the next 2 years. I mean, it's just, we feel like this is their chance. They are due. I never root for a New York team. I'm rooting for the Knicks.
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0: Country Music News Shells. Jason Aldean was talking at CMA Fest. And it's, you know, kind of, what are your goals at this point? He's accomplished so much. And he brought up George Strait.
1: Yeah.
2: You know, I look at guys like George Strait, who've been around forever. If he dropped a new album tomorrow, I would be all over that thing, going to listen to it. So that's the goal. I've always said, I think the fans will tell you when it's time to take a break or back off or do something else. But hopefully we'll be able to tour for the rest of my life on these songs and this career that we've built.
0: That's the thing they talk about is, you know,

0: I think you need like 10 number ones.
1: Oh, is that right? Is that what they say?
0: And you can make the rest of your life, you can make it off those songs. He's obviously had a lot more than 10.
1: Yeah.
0: And a Jason Aldean show is a heck of a show.
1: Oh, it is.
0: And I don't think people, when he's like the fans will tell you if they want, I just don't get that sense that country fans, we ever get sick of these guys and gals. I really, he's got a lot of touring left in him, I hope. And it's even like Blake Shelton, you know, he started to back off a little bit. It's like, don't go too far, Blake. Like,
1: yeah,
0: you know, his music.
1: Oh,
0: it's so
1: good.
0: It's just so good. It's such easy listens.
1: Right.

0: Hey, it's Reed and Chelsea. Reed, I was talking with a coworker, Erica, and her and I like to talk about back-to-school sales. And I have no idea what is going on for you, but all these major retailers are doing the back-to-school stuff like June 20th, like that week.
1: I will ignore it then.
0: I just don't know why they keep creeping it earlier and earlier and a couple weeks here and all of that. And I
1: Well, Labor Day
0: just.
1: is very late.
0: Right.
1: So, like, Grand actually has kindergarten before Labor Day,
0: It's
1: our
0: true.
1: son.
0: Yes.
1: And I know a lot of schools deal with that. So I don't know if that's part of it, but retailers try and do their thing.
0: I know. But the people that are going to college and all of that's when the time when you try to hit the sales. Are you thinking about college June 20th? Are you? Please, let me get through the 4th of July. Come on. I thought it was ridiculous
1: You just don't want to, you know what?
0: when the back to school stuff was really hyping up July 10th. Now we're talking about June 20th. So I need to rant about that.
1: How many new school supplies will Grant need? Does he have, can he just reuse a lot of stuff?
0: I gotta say, a lot of things came home and need to be. We need some new stuff,
1: Okay.
0: but
1: He'll beat up the new stuff too.
0: well, like the notebooks are goners, the folders are goners, but same
1: He needs
0: pencil
1: notebooks for
0: case.
1: kindergarten.
0: I don't know what they need, Reed. I haven't gotten the list.
1: When do we get the list?
0: I don't know.
1: Is
0: I
1: it?
0: know you're really like gonna be the first one
1: I
0: going
1: feel like I
0: and
1: should go
0: handling
1: with
0: it.
1: him along with you.
0: We did last year, and do you remember how that went?
1: Terrible.
0: So we're not doing
1: But don't I need to be there in part to keep
0: it.
1: him in the lines?
0: I'm going by myself.
1: Are you going to go to school? I don't even think he'd care.
0: He wouldn't care.
1: Really? You and Brielle will have magical times.
0: Oh, she loved shopping.
1: Brielle loves shopping
0: She literally said,
1: already,
0: I
1: which
0: love
1: is
0: shopping.
1: scary for me. But
0: You should be very, very afraid. I have to tell you.

0: Hey, it's Reed and Chelsea. Chelsea, you're getting a little soft on these kids. I was with them Friday
1: what?
0: Night.
1: No.
0: Chelsea was out doing errands. She was doing all sorts of stuff. So it's not like she was having any fun.
1: And no, I'm like, do you want me to stay home and you can go to the bank, to the post office, to go get the car checked?
0: I said, no, I'm good.
1: Like, it's like, oh my gosh, I had literally 8 things to do. How
0: literally.
1: Does this happen?
0: Good, get that word literally in there so we know how serious you are.
1: I'm very serious about
0: it. But I said, that's fine, I'll warm some of that barbecue chicken, they'll be fine. You said, no, no, better do chicken fingers. I said, they had chicken tenders last night. You said, I just don't, you know, they're not going to be happy
1: with that.
0: You don't
1: want to push
0: too
1: it.
0: Bad.
1: I'm telling you.
0: Too dang bad.
1: On a Friday night, after a long week, don't push it.
0: They had chicken tenders the day before.
1: I don't know.
0: So I made them chicken fingers, though, because I'm like, well, whatever. And are these kids picky or are you making them picky?
1: I just don't know that they're sophisticated enough with the barbecue chicken that I made.
0: They're not sophisticated in general, like at all. There's nothing about them sophisticated. I said to your cousin.
1: I didn't mean it like that.
0: I said to your cousin that Grant tells me if he likes something or not. And I say, why are you telling me this irrelevant information?
1: Mm.
0: Well, Dad, I don't like it. Oh, okay. Too bad. You know, he's like, well, this little piece of chicken has, I do not care. And what I'll do, too, is I'm trying to shock their system. You know, they'll get the banana. It's got the little brown spot. I'll just eat it. And you, too, look at me like it's horrifying. It's a little bruise.
1: I think you're telling me that I'm part of the problem.
0: Well, I want you to be part of the solution. It's not about the problems or whether you are or not. It's just,
1: okay,
0: I think you're making them a little, I think you're making them as soft as that brown banana.
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4: Showers and thunderstorms at times today, near 80. Southeast winds 5 to 10 miles per hour. Tonight, occasional rain, 65. Tomorrow, partly sunny, 88. Tomorrow night, rain likely, 69. Wednesday, some showers, breezy, 91. Wednesday night, intermittent rain, windy, 66. And for Thursday, rain possible, 83.

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1: No one was injured after fire damaged a home in the town of Roxbury Thursday morning. Fire crews were able to knock down the blaze before it spread to other nearby structures. The cause of the fire remains under investigation. A barn in Juneau County was destroyed after a potential tornado rolled through the area Friday night. It happened at about 9 o'clock, just east of Elroy. The National Weather Service will survey the damage to determine whether it was indeed a tornado touchdown or not. No one was injured. The potential exists for showers and thunderstorms all week long. Many law enforcement agencies in Juneau County will be conducting a cooperative critical incident response training in and around the schools in New Lisbon this week. Expect to hear a large presence of law enforcement through the daytime hours. You're encouraged to avoid the area if you can. And this is Circus Week in Baraboo, a week to honor the great circus heritage that Baraboo has, which dates back more than a century. From the Baraboo Area Chamber of Commerce, here's George Althoff.
2: Well, it goes back to 1884 when the five Ringling brothers began their circus here in little old Baraboo. Grew it to international fame. They made their winter quarters here for several decades. That's why there's so many of these wonderfully, many of them now restored buildings down along the Baraboo River that embodies their legacy that they left behind.
1: The week culminates with the annual Big Top Parade in downtown Baraboo Saturday at 11. More information at bigtopparade.com. Again, chances of showers and thunderstorms all week. Now you're up to date. I'm Tom Demeen, Magnum Media News.

0: Oh, girl.
1: Hey, it's Reed and Chelsea. I came across something, Chelsea, that I didn't know about Steve Jobs, who, of course, with Apple, made the iPhone. Literally made something that changed the world.
2: Oh.
1: These inventors don't want to change the world. He actually did.
2: Yeah.
1: He had this beer test that he would do in Apple interviews to judge whether he genuinely liked a candidate. And the beer test was simply this.
2: Are you saying, what are you saying? Beer?
1: Beer. Like, we drink beer. He would have a beer test. Because he cared less about polished interview answers and more about whether he could actually enjoy grabbing a beer or talking and walking with a person. So he would use casual walk and talk style interviews to see if a candidate would drop the corporate act and have a real engaging conversation. And so he would ask simple questions like, what'd you do last summer? And then he paid attention to whether the chat felt natural or awkward. Less about the answer and more just about how does this feel? Gut,
2: I would feel,
1: over formal assessment.
2: I feel that I would be awkward because I would come in there thinking it's a formal job interview.
1: I think I would do really good at this style interview. Just
2: I know,
1: chatting.
2: But wouldn't it be awkward from the fact that you were expecting something else?
1: I wonder if he gave him a heads up. This is going to be casual.
2: Then you got people wearing jeans.
1: Well, in this picture of him for the article, he's wearing jeans.
2: Oh.
1: He asked the simple question to himself as he's doing this. Would I have a beer with this person? If the answer was no, I wouldn't. He wouldn't hire him. Now, what's weird about this is you don't need to have friends. That can be very different in those circumstances.
2: Yeah.
1: But I don't even know that it was so much a friends thing. It's just, do I enjoy talking with this person? Is this real? Is this engaging? You could do this for dating too, you know? Would I enjoy getting a drink with this person? If the answer is no, it doesn't matter how pretty she is or anything like that, guys. Like, if she is annoying, run. So I got Chelsea. She is.

0: is pretty, and I try to have a beer with you, but you won't drink beer. Chelsea likes those seltzers. And then the other night she had one of those, it was a pint. And you dumped the rest of it down the drain because it was too much. I said, I would have finished that.
1: Okay, Brian.
0: Where I come from, you don't put alcohol down the drain.
1: It was warmer than warm.
0: Doesn't matter. That does not matter to me.
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0: She's Chelsea. I'm Reed. Okay, so give you some context here. This is not to brag, but I am very proud. My dad is going into the Wisconsin Broadcasters Hall of Fame coming up soon. Very, very, very proud of him. But Chelsea wanted to do a little dress rehearsal this weekend because this is coming up in a couple of weeks, less than 2 weeks.
1: It's a big deal.
0: It is, but we all got to look nice. So Grant's going to be in his little tux. Brielle's going to be in her little princess dress. Chelsea's got something very nice. I'm just wearing, it's so easy for me. I just wear a suit.
1: What am I wearing, Ray?
0: I think you're wearing that dress, gold and black.
1: Yeah.
0: We're all going to match. It's themed. Chelsea told my brother.
1: Be within these color frames.
0: Yeah,
1: because
0: we're going to get, you get like a family picture thing with it. And my brother will do it for very few people, but he will do it for Chelsea.
1: Appreciate that so much.
0: But Chelsea's like, we're all going to get dressed up to make sure we have everything. We don't have to order anything. We don't have to go to the store. And it was smart. But dang, like, once the kids have it on, you want to get it off. Mm-hmm. So they don't, you know. If you tell Grant when he's outside, like, hey, just stay clean, he'll roll in the gravel.
1: Oh, yeah, no.
0: Like a pig in slop. And Brielle's always snacking. You know, you turn around, she'll have some popsicle juice.
1: True.
0: So, you know, you get it on. We have everything. Everything fits, which is key. And I think we're ready to rock. But the dress rehearsal thing, Grant and I were like, oh, no. Brielle loves putting her dress on.
1: No, it was necessary because we need to go to the store and get a couple things. By we, I guess me.
0: That'd be you. You and Brielle are excited. Grant and I were like, when? And Mama meant now.
1: Yeah.
0: So we did it. We're good. And it should be nice.
1: Well, we're not good. We need a couple things again.
0: I have everything and Grant has everything. I thought Brielle has everything too.
1: I guess I just have to get stuff from me.
0: Oh, I said we were good.
1: Yeah, well, I'm missing stuff for my outfit, but
0: oh, you got time. Glad we did that.

0: She's Chelsea. I'm Reed. All right, first T-ball practice was Saturday. You get the everybody under the pavilion to talk, and the
1: is
0: parents.
1: Is there sports rules? Is parents, there like
0: what?
1: Do they talk to the parents like this is T-ball?
0: They always say that. They said that last year. He's in the same. It's like 4, 5, and 6 year olds.
1: Yeah.
0: So he'll be in this next year too. They always give parents, you know, the little.
1: Parents need the talk,
0: but it's almost. I mean, this is T-ball.
1: No, I know.
0: You know, until you start getting pitches thrown, I think most parents get it.
1: Yeah.
0: But you always get in the pavilion, and the kids are just dropping stuff. Bats are clanking. Parents are trying to keep the kids sitting.
1: Yeah.
0: The people who are in charge of it are trying to convince the parents, like, you got to volunteer your time, too. You know, we're all volunteers. So I've tried to do what I can from that angle. But the thing is, too, like, I don't want to have to be around so much that Grant isn't comfortable if I'm not around.
1: Right.
0: You know, there's that balance as a parent of wanting to be there to support your kid, but also, like, go do your thing, you know?
1: Yes.
0: Like, and he never has that issue in normal circumstances, but there is something with the sports stuff where he wants that support, which is fine. It's cute. He's 5 years old, so it's all good. But first one for that goes through, what, middle July?
1: Mm-hmm.
0: As you and I were looking at the calendar.
1: Yeah.
0: What is nice about this, too, especially this age, like, we're not going to be able to be at every single one of them.
1: Right.
0: That's just the
1: it
0: way the calendar
1: matter.
0: Falls. Some people have family vacations. We have different things going on, and it's very relaxed. You get some of these older kids who it's like, well, they can't be at all 60 of these events?
1: Yeah.
0: Well, then don't have them come. It's like, really? And I experienced a little bit of that as a kid, so I'm glad we're at that point for now.
1: I know.
0: It's not overly serious. It's relaxed.
1: No.

0: Some people have family vacations. We have different things going on, and it's very relaxed. You get some of these older kids who it's like, well, they can't be at all 60 of these events.
1: Yeah.
0: Well, then don't have them come. It's like, really? And I experienced a little bit of that as a kid. So I'm glad we're at that point for now.
1: I know.
0: It's not overly serious. So relax. No.

0: Hey, it's Reed and Chelsea. Reed, I was talking with a coworker, Erica, and she gave me some insight on having a graduation party, whether it's a graduation party for a college or a high school situation. She said, Chelsea, can I tell you something mom to mom? And I said, please. And she said, don't have the graduation party right after the graduation, meaning that same day, or even within the weekend. And I said, oh, wow, funny you should say that. Reed and I just went to a graduation party, and they had the graduation party. My cousin graduated Friday night, and then they had it Sunday.
1: Oh, I didn't realize it was that quick of a turnaround.
0: And they said they were running around, picking up a cake, doing all this stuff, trying to get ready. And Erica said, you know, as a mom, it takes away from the actual graduation day where you want to be in the moment, but you're thinking about, you know, slicing up cheese and sausage or whatever you might be doing. So she said Erica said one of her kids, they had the graduation party in July. And I thought, okay, I asked her, I said, do people kind of, you know, it's in the middle of summer, people forget about it or whatever. And she said, no, we had it on people's calendars and it just gives you a moment to breathe. And I said, this is great that you're telling me this because, you know, we have kids that are obviously little, haven't thought about this.

0: But I know we have listeners that have teenagers, college kids, high school kids, and you know, that's just really great advice because I think, you know, it would take away from the actual graduation.
1: It's similar to me to the honeymoon. If you go right after your wedding, it can hit you. I mean, you can already be exhausted.
0: It's true.
1: If you just kind of get away and then you go in a few weeks, a few months, whatever it might be, then you have something to look forward to. You can kind of gear up for it.
0: Yeah.
1: Because those big things, I mean, when you go to a graduation ceremony, that's a big deal. Parents are emotional, all that stuff. And then turn around and have that can be a lot to take on. But you got to do your thing. I would just say if you do it in July, you can't expect everybody to come. Because I do expect graduation parties to be done by June. That's just me.
0: I don't know.
1: I'm not saying I'm right or wrong. I just...
0: It depends
1: by
0: on what
1: July 1st,
0: kind of
1: I feel
0: a...
1: like I've done... I mean, we're celebrating 250 this year, so...
0: It depends on what kind of a graduation party you're having. Are you having a large one? Are you having a small one? Like, are we inside out? What is it? You know what I'm saying? So you just have to do it to what fits you.
1: Was yours in June?
0: Mine was. And I want to say it was... Was it the same weekend?
1: I don't recall, but you never been to one in August, have you?
0: I've seen them.
1: I think I have too.
0: Okay.
1: That's late.
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4: Showers and thunderstorms at times today, near 80, southeast winds 5 to 10 miles per hour. Tonight, occasional rain, 65. Tomorrow, partly sunny, 88. Tomorrow night, rain likely, 69. Wednesday, some showers, breezy, 91. Wednesday night, intermittent rain, windy, 66. For Thursday, rain possible, 83.

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2: 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Sauk County Dairy Breakfast is Saturday morning from 7 until 11 at Windy Ridge Farm on County Highway G in Hill Point. 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The Marquette County June Dairy Breakfast is Sunday morning from 7 until noon at the Kempley Sod Farm on State Road 23 in Endeavor.

0: Mondays always are the hardest day of the week, especially after a decent weekend, am I right? What's up? It's Ritter. Finished up yard work, finished middle of the field in a fishing tournament. I'd call it a successful weekend. Yours good too? Love it.
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0: 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You know, the national days. We celebrate two things, getting out of bed without being grumpy and our best friends. 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

0: Jeez. Yeah, shout out to that person who, if you ever need to, and you call them, they'll be there with a shovel, no questions asked. You know what I'm saying? Yes, it's Ritter. Today is National Best Friends Day. That'd be that person I'm talking about. But it's also National Oopsie Daisy Day, which I think also reminds us that sometimes that best friend is a little bit of probably a dangerous match that wasn't supposed to get together. I mean, those are the best friendships, aren't they?
1: It's almost here. The Sauk Prairie Community Expo is happening Thursday, June 18th from 4:30 to 7:30 p.m. at Culver Community Park. 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
3: Here are some stories we are working on today. A barn in Juneau County was destroyed following a potential tornado that hit Friday night. No one was injured after fire destroyed a garage Thursday morning in Roxbury. This week, many law enforcement agencies in Juneau County will be conducting critical incident response training near the New Lisbon schools. A state park in Wisconsin has been named one of the best state parks in the country. And it's Circus Week in Baraboo. The fun culminates with the Big Top Parade Saturday. We'll talk with George Altoff from the Baraboo Area Chamber of Commerce.
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0: 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I have my thoughts on it. 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
1: Showers and thunderstorms at times this afternoon near 80. Southeast winds 5 to 10 miles per hour. Tonight, occasional rain, 65. Tomorrow, decreasing clouds, 88. Tomorrow night, showers possible late, 69. Wednesday, rain at times, windy, 91. Wednesday night, intermittent showers, breezy, 66. And for Thursday, a chance of rain, 83.

Okay, I'm throwing some sort of cautionary flag at this one. It's Ritter. Over the weekend, Luke Bryan had apparently passed a bottle of tequila into the crowd at the Carolina Country Music Festival. Well, instead of, you know, like you'd expect, one person would pass the bottle on to one dude chugged the entire thing in front of the entire crowd. He ended up on the big screen, to which Luke stopped and said, "Are you going to be okay?" I guess there's video of the guy being wheeled out of the concert and stuff, so, you know, that answers that. However, I have a little extra insight where I can kind of be the Wizard of Oz here for you, and if you want to know exactly what I'm pretty certain happened in this situation, because I'm not certain that actually happened the way that it's been described, hang on a few minutes, I'm going to take you behind the curtain.

0: What's up, it's Ritter. All right, I'm going to kind of take you a little bit behind the curtain, be the Wizard of Oz sorts for you with this incident happened at a Luke Bryan concert over the weekend. Okay, Luke was on stage, the bottle's keel handed it off, the man chugged the entire thing. Well, the internet and everybody there is like, oh my God, this guy chugged a whole bottle. I'm telling you, as a person who knows the insides of what happens sometimes at major concerts, there are plants that are hired to do things. I don't think that that was actually bottled tequila. I think it was water. It was something else. The man chugged the entire thing. The whole thing was an act to just create this attention and create the whole story. Now, before you think it's all like conspiracy theory stuff, as someone who's been very involved in the industry and with artists and things, I can tell you that they do sometimes hire plants at major festivals. I've been at Summerfest where there's been artists that have performed that have had certain things happen on the crowd or people get pulled up from the crowd on a stage. They're all plants. So while I'm not saying fully that this didn't actually happen, I'm just letting you behind the curtain a little bit to, you know, share my theory that I don't actually think someone chugged an entire bottle of tequila, because do not do that. I do not recommend that at all.
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0: Okay, so why is everybody all at arms about data centers and what's the big issue? Okay, some people are asking that question. It's Ritter. And I think I have the easiest, most obvious answer to share with you. Hang tight.
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2: A barn in Juneau County was destroyed by what could have been a tornado Friday night. It happened just east of Elroy at about 9 o'clock. Experts with the National Weather Service will begin determining whether it was a tornado touchdown or high straight line winds. Chances of showers and thunderstorms persist off and on through the upcoming weekend. No one was injured after fire damaged a home in Roxbury Thursday morning. It occurred at about 9:30. Firefighters were able to knock down the blaze. The home suffered moderate damage, while a nearby garage suffered minimal damage. The cause of the fire remains under investigation. Numerous law enforcement agencies throughout Juneau County will be conducting a joint critical incident response training near the New Lisbon schools. Expect to see and hear a high law enforcement presence during the daytime hours through Thursday. You're encouraged to avoid the area if you can. This is Circus Week in Baraboo, a week set aside to celebrate the more than century-old circus heritage. From the Baraboo Area Chamber of Commerce, here's George Althoff.
3: Well, it goes back to 1884 when the Five Ringling Brothers began their circus.

0: Okay, so why are data centers all the big rage and why is everyone so upset about them, okay? It's Ritter with you here. First off, they're giant buildings that power AI, streaming, basically everything on the internet. Well, in 2025, they used more electricity than all but 10 countries on Earth. And by 2030, they're expected to double their power use. So, long story short, they will eventually use more power than anything in the entire world. And if you've paid your electric bill recently, I feel like they don't pay the same rate as you do. And now, you see the issue?
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1: Showers and thunderstorms at times this afternoon near 80. Southeast winds 5 to 10 miles per hour. Tonight, occasional rain, 65. Tomorrow, decreasing clouds, 88. Tomorrow night, showers possible late, 69. Wednesday, rain at times, windy, 91. Wednesday night, intermittent showers, breezy, 66. And for Thursday, a chance of rain, 83.

0: Oh, what a weekend. After having a weekend of fun with friends or family or, you know, whatever, it's really hard to go back to normal life on a Monday, isn't it? It's Ritter. Yeah, at least we have music, right?
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1: 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Sauk County Dairy Breakfast is Saturday morning from 7 until 11 at Windy Ridge Farm on County Highway G in Hill Point. 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The Marquette County June Dairy Breakfast is Sunday morning from 7 until noon at the Kempley Sod Farm on State Road 23 in Endeavor.
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0: was a busy weekend for Mr. Morgan Wallen. What's going on? It's Ritter. If you, you know, weren't paying attention or, you know, didn't catch it, he teased brand new music. All right. Got everybody all hyped up. Then at a show in Pittsburgh, he grabbed a security guard's phone and tossed it into the crowd. Whether that was staged or not, I don't know. But then the next night, he canceled his entire show because of severe weather concerns. Well, there wasn't actually severe weather anywhere, and there was all kinds of other events around town that happened outside just fine. So fans got a little upset, to say the least. I mean, it's crazy to me. This entire weekend for Morgan Wallen feels like a full season of reality TV. Just packed into 3 days.
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2: No one was injured after fire damaged a home in the town of Roxbury Thursday morning. Fire crews were able to knock down the blaze before it spread to other nearby structures.

0: around the schools in New Lisbon this week. Expect to hear a large presence of law enforcement through the daytime hours. You're encouraged to avoid the area if you can. And this is Circus Week in Baraboo, a week to honor the great circus heritage that Baraboo has, which dates back more than a century. From the Baraboo Area Chamber of Commerce, here's George Althoff.
1: Well, it goes back to 1884 when the five Ringling Brothers began their circus here in little old Baraboo. Grew it to international fame. They made their winter quarters here for several decades. That's why there's so many of these wonderfully, many of them now restored buildings down along the Baraboo River that embodies their legacy that they left behind.
0: The week culminates with the annual Big Top Parade in downtown Baraboo Saturday at 11. More information at bigtopparade.com. Again, chances of showers and thunderstorms all week. Now you're up to date. I'm Tom Demeen, Magnum Media News.

0: Well, it's official. Hollywood has its first billion-dollar movie of 2026. Yeah. What do you think it is? You can ponder on it, and I'll tell you coming up here in a few minutes.
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2: Showers and thunderstorms at times this afternoon near 80. Southeast winds 5 to 10 miles per hour. Tonight, occasional rain, 65. Tomorrow, decreasing clouds, 88. Tomorrow night, showers possible late, 69. Wednesday, rain at times, windy, 91. Wednesday night, intermittent showers, breezy, 66. And for Thursday, a chance of rain, 83.

0: What's up? It's Ritter, and Hollywood has its first official billion-dollar movie of 2026, the Super Mario Galaxy movie. First film to cross the billion-dollar mark worldwide this past weekend, making it the second Mario movie to pull off the feat. Obviously, the first one did. But more shockingly, when you look at the biggest grossing movies so far this year, Michael is number two, followed by Project Hail Mary, and then Devil Wears Prada 2. For some reason, I would have thought Project Hail Mary, with the success that that was, would have been above it. Of course, we know the summer still has Spider-Man, and then we get into some big blockbusters into the fall. So, safe to say, we have our first billion-dollar film of 2026. It won't be the last.
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0: What's up, it's Ritter. All right, I'm going to kind of take you a little behind the curtain, be the Wizard of Oz sorts for you with this incident happened at a Luke Bryan concert over the weekend. Okay, Luke was on stage, the bottle of tequila handed it off, a man chugged the entire thing. Well, the internet and everybody there is like, oh my God, this guy chugged a whole bottle. I'm telling you, as a person who knows the insides of what happens sometimes at major concerts, there are plants that are hired to do things. I don't think that that was actually a bottle of tequila. I think it was water, it was something else. The man chugged the entire thing. The whole thing was an act to just create this attention and create the whole story. Now, before you think it's all like conspiracy theory stuff, as someone who's been very involved in the industry and with artists and things, I can tell you that they do sometimes hire plants at major festivals. I've been at Summerfest where there's been artists that have performed that have had certain things happen on the crowd or people get pulled up from the crowd on a stage. They're all plants. So while I'm not saying fully that this didn't actually happen, I'm just letting you behind the curtain a little bit to, you know, share my theory that I don't actually think someone chugged an entire bottle of tequila, because do not do that. I do not recommend that at all.
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1: Showers and thunderstorms at times this afternoon, near 80. Southeast winds 5 to 10 miles per hour. Tonight, occasional rain, 65. Tomorrow, decreasing clouds, 88. Tomorrow night, showers possible late, 69. Wednesday, rain at times, windy, 91. Wednesday night, intermittent showers, breezy, 66. For Thursday, a chance of rain, 83.

Mondays always are the hardest day of the week, especially after a decent weekend, am I right? You know, it's really hard to go back to normal life on a Monday, isn't it? It's Ritter. Yeah, at least we have music, right?

Thunder Country 100.1. Cole Wetzel and Jesse Murph. Mike Olson with you on this Monday afternoon. Hope you had a good weekend. Yeah, we did some cooking out. Oh, yard work. We need the rain, though. That's what's saving everybody right now. I don't think it's enough to build an ark, but yeah, a little rain was really help out here. A lot of farm friends and stuff needing that as well. Well, anyway, we've got a lot of things happening around the area. I'm going to fill you in with a few of those. And, of course, the best doggone country anywhere. In fact, let's get right back to it here. Rascal Flatts, Lainey Wilson, Kenny Chesney, and John Morgan with Jason Aldean on Thunder Country 100.1.

0: 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A quick reminder for you, free music in the park every Monday night, 6 o'clock at Riverside Park in Boston. This week you can enjoy the River City Ruckus Band. Boy, they do make some great noise. All right, it's a variety pep band of local musicians playing big band polka and all kinds of novelty stuff. It's all sponsored by the Friends of the Hatch Public Library. Should it be raining? You can move over to the library. All right. Have a good time. Now I've got a quick information break for you, and then it's right back into music. So get prepared there for Chris Young, Kelsey Ballerini, Shabuzi, and Jordan Davis on Thunder Country 100.1.
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0: 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Got an information break coming up here with our updated area weather forecast. Then we're going to jump right back in here. You're just moments away from Parker McCollum. You'll also be hearing from Sam Hunt, George Strait, Megan Maroney, Post Malone with Morgan Wallen, and Luke Bryan on Thunder Country 100.1.
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6: Showers and thunderstorms tonight. Mid-60s. Southeast winds 5 miles per hour. Tomorrow, decreasing clouds, 88. Tomorrow night, intermittent showers, 69. Wednesday, showers and thunderstorms possible. Breezy, 91. Wednesday night, occasional rain. Windy, 66. Thursday, a chance of showers, 83. Thursday night, scattered showers 59. For Friday, sunny 84.

Thunder Country 100.1. That is Parker McCollum. Hey, don't forget, every Tuesday afternoon, the Kilbourne Public Library at 620 Elm Street in the Dells. That's where you go for a good time. Euchre! It's going to be starting at 1 o'clock, and you can join their very popular Euchre program. Just drop by the library any Tuesday afternoon starting at 1 and play some Euchre. Oh, you don't know how to play? Not to worry. They're happy to teach you. All right? All it costs you is your time, and you'll have a good time doing that. Everyone is welcome to attend. If you need more info, you can always call the library at 608-254-2146. But they got a pretty good crowd there. They're happy to have you in. Chase Matthew, Blake Shelton, and Jelly Roll on Thunder Country 100.1.

0: Darling.
1: Oh, darling, yes. Chase Matthew on Thunder Country 100.1. We've got area sports with Tom Demeen coming up for you in just a moment. And then we'll kick out another round of music here where I've got on tap Kanan Smith, Hardy, Eric Church, and Low Cash on Thunder Country 100.1.
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3: 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The WIAA State Track and Field Championships wrapped up Saturday in La Crosse. Saturday's results in Division 1 for Marabu, Lily Rogers placed second in the discus. Isaiah Romano Thompson 14th in the long jump. Kenil Fairweather 22nd in the 300 hurdles. From Reedsburg, Will McConowitz placed 4th in the 200. In Division 2 from Saturday from Wisconsin Dells, Natalie Bacow 6th in the discus. The boys finished 10th in the 4x400 relay. From Austin, Weston Pooley 6th in the 800. The girls 4x400 finished 15th. In Division 3 from Poinette, Wyatt C. 3rd in the 3200, 10th in the 1600. Alexander Graham 6th in the 300 hurdles, 13th in the 110 hurdles. Jack Nails finished 14th in the shot put. The boys finished 16th in the 4x400 relay. Saturday from Partyville, the girls placed 5th in the 4x100.

0: 100 relay. Ellie Hardwig, 10th in the 200. Trenton Henriksen, 12th in the 1600. The boys finished 13th in the 4x400. Kenna Jenkins, 13th in the girls' 300 hurdles. The WIAA State Boys Golf Championships run today and tomorrow at University Ridge near Madison. In Division One, William Stelling from Baraboo will compete. Baseball has reached the sectional round tomorrow. In Division Two, Baraboo will take on Madison Edgewood in Portage. The winner advances to take on either Kenosha, St. Joseph's, or Jefferson tomorrow night. Also in Division Two, it's Wisconsin Dells against La Crosse Aquinas in Altoona. The winner gets either Somerset or Baldwin-Woodville tomorrow night. Girls soccer, regional final from Saturday, the season over for Portage Poinette as they lost at La Crosse Central 7-2. Hometown in baseball from Saturday, Reedsburg swept the doubleheader in Coon Valley, winning game one 14-1. Winnie Alonso, two hits, including a grand slam. Mark Othmer and Connor Adams, two hits apiece. The Pirates won game two 6-2. Jake Wagner, three hits and two RBI. Kane Kennedy with a pair of base hits. Reedsburg defeated Lodi yesterday 5-1. Jack Fenwick struck out 15. Two hits apiece from Winnie Alonso, Mark Othmer, Cooper Oaks, and J.D. Corwith. Wisconsin Dells fell at home to Ashton 12-5. Poinette lost at Monona 16-2. The Brewers used a 7-run 6 to pummel the Rockies yesterday 12-4. Gary Sanchez a home run among his two hits, scoring twice, knocking in three. Andrew Vaughn, three hits and three runs scored. Garrett Mitchell, three hits, two runs scored, knocking in a pair. William Contreras, two hits, scoring twice. Jackson Churio with three hits. Bryce Terang with two RBI. Shane Drone, the win. 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

0: Thunder Country 100.1. Kanan Smith. Just before that was Hardy, and Hardy was part of a big crew there of now legendary songwriters that came together last Tuesday at the historic Ryman to raise nearly $500,000 for the Second Harvest Food Bank. Ella Langley headlined the night, which was organized by the Nashville native Ernest, and he started with the guitar pull. Hardy, Ernest, Lee Thomas, Miller, Dean Dillon, they offered up George Strait's The Chair, Jamie Johnson's In Color, Morgan Wallen's Wasted on You, and Hardy's MacArthur, among many. So, yeah, they raised a lot of good fundage, and everybody had a great time. Now, I have an information break coming your way here, and then we'll get you right back into the tunes with Walker Hayes on Thunder Country 100.1.
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0: 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Now, let's see here. I've got a quick information break, and then we're going to wrap up our 4 o'clock hour. I've got Megan Patrick lined up. You'll also be hearing from George Burge, Hudson Westbrook, and Gary Allen on Thunder Country 100.1.
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5: Showers and thunderstorms tonight, mid-60s, southeast winds 5 miles per hour. Tomorrow, decreasing clouds, 88. Tomorrow night, intermittent showers, 69. Wednesday, showers and thunderstorms possible, breezy, 91. Wednesday night, occasional rain, windy, 66. Thursday, a chance of showers, 83. Thursday night, scattered showers, 59. For Friday, sunny, 84.

Thunder Country 100.1 with Megan Patrick. Well, if you're not busy Wednesday, listen up, because the concerts at the Portage take place on Wednesday evenings starting at 6:30. Usually wraps up around 8:30, but boy, if they got a kicking group there, they're going to stick around for you. Yeah, this week, the Whiskey Bells. Oh, they do a wonderful job. Grab yourself a lawn chair or blanket and come out and enjoy the concerts at the Portage. And the concerts take place on the stage there right behind the Portage VFW at 215 West Collins. And there's desserts, which are served by local nonprofit groups as part of a fundraiser for them. So, yeah, have a good time. Enjoy the music. Don't forget your dancing shoes, or just come barefoot. You'll have a good time. Russell Dickerson, Michael Ray, and Shaboozy on Thunder Country 100.1.

0: Russell Dickerson on Thunder Country 100.1. I've got an information break coming up here. Then stand by for Tim McGraw, Parmalee, Luke Bryan, and Tyler Hubbard. Oh, Tyler Hubbard. Let me get over here quick. Oh, if I can reach it. There we go. Fingers are dry here today. Anyway, I think we all saw this coming. Florida Georgia Line, they made a surprise appearance at CMA Fest. Yep, they sang Round Here as they walked in. And Tyler told the crowd, quote, CMA Fest, it just feels so good to be here with my brother. And they are back. Florida Georgia Line. I got a feeling we'll be hearing some new music really quick-like. All right, right after the break, Tyler starts it all off on Thunder Country 100.1.
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0: 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Well, in just a quick moment here, we'll have Tom Demeen ready to roll with his area sports report. We'll get you back into music here, so get yourself set for Josh Ross, Dierks Bentley, Cole Wetzel with Jesse Murph, and Jason Aldean on Thunder Country 100.1.
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2: 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The WIAA State Track and Field Championships wrapped up Saturday in lacrosse. Saturday's results in Division 1 from Marabu, Lily Rogers placed second in the discus. Isaiah Romano Thompson 14th in the long jump. Keneal Fairweather 22nd in the 300 hurdles. From Reedsburg, Will McConowitz placed 4th in the 200. In Division 2 from Saturday, from Wisconsin Dells, Natalie Bacow 6th in the discus. The boys finished 10th in the 4x400 relay. From Austin, Weston Pooley 6th in the 800. The girls 4x400 finished 15th. In Division 3 from Poinette, Wyatt C., 3rd in the 3200, 10th in the 1600. Alexander Graham 6th in the 300 hurdles, 13th in the 110 hurdles. Jack Nails finished 14th in the shot put. The boys finished 16th in the 4x400 relay. Saturday from Partyville, the girls placed 5th in the 4x100 relay. Ellie Hardwig 10th in the 200. Trenton Henriksen 12th in the 1600. The boys finished 13th in the 4x400. Kenna Jenkins 13th in the girls 300 hurdles. The WIAA State Boys Golf Championships run today and tomorrow at University Ridge near Madison. In Division 1, William Stelling from Baraboo will compete. Baseball has reached the sectional round tomorrow. In Division 2, Baraboo will take on Madison Edgewood in Portage. The winner advances to take on either Kenosha, St. Joseph's, or Jefferson tomorrow night. Also in Division 2, it's Wisconsin Dells against La Crosse Aquinas in Altoona. The winner gets either Somerset or Baldwin-Woodville tomorrow night. Girls soccer, regional final from Saturday, the season over for Portage Poinette as they lost at La Crosse Central 7-2. Hometown.

0: Well, in baseball from Saturday, Reedsburg swept a doubleheader in Coon Valley, winning game one 14-1. Winnie Alonso, two hits, including a grand slam. Mark Othmer and Connor Adams, two hits apiece. The Pirates won game two 6-2. Jake Wagner, three hits and two RBI. Kane Kennedy with a pair of base hits. Reedsburg defeated Lodi yesterday 5-1. Jack Fenwick struck out 15. Two hits apiece from Winnie Alonso, Mark Othmer, Cooper Oaks, and J.D. Corwith. Wisconsin Dells fell at home to Ashton 12-5. Poinsett lost at Monona 16-2. The Brewers used a 7-run 6 to pummel the Rockies yesterday 12-4. Gary Sanchez, a home run among his two hits, scoring twice, knocking in three. Andrew Vaughn, three hits and three runs scored. Garrett Mitchell, three hits, two runs scored, knocking in a pair. William Contreras, two hits, scoring twice. Jackson Churio with three hits. Bryce Terang with two RBI. Shane Drone, the win. 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

too bright. Those blinds, yeah, let's just keep them closed. 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

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Moms and dads, I hope you know about it here. 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
1: Showers and thunderstorms tonight, mid-60s, southeast winds, 5 miles per hour. Tomorrow, decreasing clouds, 88. Tomorrow night, intermittent showers, 69. Wednesday, showers and thunderstorms possible, breezy, 91. Wednesday night, occasional rain, windy, 66. Thursday, a chance of showers, 83. Thursday night, scattered showers, 59. For Friday, sunny, 84.

Dasha on Thunder Country 100.1. Concerts on the Square. Professor Stitch's Original Circus Band will be there this coming Thursday evening from 7 to 9. Professor Jerry Stitch's Original Circus Band is truly one of a kind. I mean, they play some of the finest original circus music. It just takes those in attendance and brings them right into the fun tunes that inspire the joy and the fun of the circus. And, of course, don't forget the circus parade. All right. Yeah, that's coming up this weekend. So lots going on around the area. Post Malone with Morgan Wallen, Lee Bryce, and Shaboozy right now on Thunder Country 100.1.

Thunder Country 100.1. Post Malone and Morgan Wallen. Morgan had a fit. Yes. Anyway, Morgan teased a new song on social media about a dying relationship, but he didn't give a release date. A few of the lines were, "If it was meant to be, we have been by now. We wouldn't have kept trying to work things out." He later made headlines over the weekend for grabbing a phone out of a security guard's hand. He was out there filming, I guess, and he chucked it across the stage. Morgan also had to cancel Saturday night's show because he advised of the high, strong winds that were coming around. And you knock over one of those stages and you could seriously injure, if not kill, a number of people. So they decided, let's play it safe.

0: All right, an information break, and then I have for you Kenny Chesney, Chris Young, Randy Houser, and Blake Shelton on Thunder Country 100.1.
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0: Some of the good stuff with Kenny Chesney on Thunder Country 100.1. Area Sports with Tom Demine. Oh, he's always got some good stuff for you on that. And I have got another round of music. So do stick around for Chase Matthew, Joe Nichols, Jelly Roll, and the Eli Young Band on Thunder Country 100.1.
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2: 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The WIAA State Track and Field Championships wrapped up Saturday in lacrosse. Saturday's results in Division One for Marabu, Lily Rogers placed second in the discus. Isaiah Romano Thompson, 14th in the long jump. Kenil Fairweather, 22nd in the 300 hurdles. From Reedsburg, Will McConowitz placed 4th in the 200. In Division 2 from Saturday, from Wisconsin Dells, Natalie Bacow, 6th in the discus. The boys finished 10th in the 4x400 relay. From Austin, Weston Pooley, 6th in the 800. The girls 4x400 finished 15th. In Division 3 from Poinette, Wyatt C., 3rd in the 3200, 10th in the 1600. Alexander Graham, 6th in the 300 hurdles, 13th in the 110 hurdles. Jack Nails finished 14th in the shot put. The boys finished 16th in the 4x400 relay. Saturday from Partyville, the girls placed 5th in the 4x100 relay. Ellie Hardwig, 10th in the 200. Trenton Henriksen, 12th in the 1600. The boys finished 13th in the 4x400. Kenna Jenkins, 13th in the girls' 300 hurdles. The WIAA State Boys Golf Championships run today and tomorrow at University Ridge near Madison. In Division 1, William Stelling from Baraboo will compete. Baseball has reached the sectional round tomorrow. In Division 2, Baraboo will take on Madison Edgewood in Portage. The winner advances to take on either Kenosha, St. Joseph's, or Jefferson tomorrow night. Also in Division 2, it's Wisconsin Dells against La Crosse Aquinas in Altoona. The winner gets either Somerset or Baldwin-Woodville tomorrow night. Girls soccer, regional final from Saturday, the season over for Portage Poinette as they lost at La Crosse Central 7-2. Hometown in baseball from Saturday, Reedsburg swept a doubleheader in Coon Valley, winning game one 14-1. Winnie Alonso, two hits, including a grand slam. Mark Othmer and Connor Adams, two hits apiece. The Pirates won game two 6-2. Jake Wagner, three hits and two RBI. Kane Kennedy with a pair of base hits. Reedsburg defeated Lodi yesterday 5-1. Jack Fenwick struck out 15. Two hits apiece from Winnie Alonso, Mark Othmer, Cooper Oaks, and J.D. Corwith. Wisconsin Dells fell at home to Ashton 12-5. Poinette lost at Monona 16-2. The Brewers used a 7-run 6 to pummel the Rockies yesterday 12-4. Gary Sanchez a home run among his two hits, scoring twice, knocking in three. Andrew Vaughn, three hits and three runs scored. Garrett Mitchell, three hits, two runs scored, knocking in a pair. William Contreras, two hits, scoring twice. Jackson Churio with three hits. Bryce Terang with two RBI. Shane Drone the win. Tonight on 97.3 FM and AM 1400, it's the Brewers and Athletics. 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
1: Thunder Country 100.1, Chase Matthew. An information break, and then my final set for this Monday. We'll have Bailey Zimmerman. You'll also be hearing from Easton Corbin, Riley Green with Ella Langley, Corey Kent, and Sam Hunt. Mike Olson saying thanks so much for joining me on this Monday. Back with you again tomorrow afternoon at 3 o'clock. Do stick around. Got a lot of great country for you. It's always 24/7 on Thunder Country 100.1. Enjoy your evening, everyone.
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